0: Ponte Exa FM 102.7.
1: Hold me close. Let me dead in my eyes. Till the day that I die. I just wanna feel alive.

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I blasted off the planet, rock that caused catastrophe, and it matters more because I had it. Now I had, I thought about wreaking havoc on an opposition, kind of shocking, they want a static with precision, I'm automatic, quarterback, I ain't talking second, pack it up, I don't panic, better.

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2: Exa FM 102.7.